The Danish String Quartet with their arrangement of a traditional Danish peat dance here on Vermont Public Classical. And if you feel like kicking up your heels in this style, Vermont folk musician, fiddler Ida Mae Specker and caller Sarah Gibson have kicked off their Lonely Days Are Gone square dancing tour all throughout October. Now they will be

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1: Hi, I'm Scott Blankenship, and today's classical music is supported by the National Gallery of Art, the nation's art museum. National Gallery members fuel creativity across the country. Join this community of art lovers from wherever you call home, starting at $75. 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